fly on my drive to the top. I've been out of shape, thinking out the box, I'm an astronaut. I blasted off the planet, rock that caused catastrophe, and it matters more because I had it. Now I had a thought about wreaking havoc on an opposition. Kinda shocking, they want a static with precision. I'm automatic, quarterback, I ain't talking second packet. Pack it up, on panic, battle.

But if you need some space, I will step away. 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

changed. 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And every once in a while, I start texting, write a paragraph, but then I delete the message. Think about you like a pastime.

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1: God sommer fra GoFM. I wanna dance by water 'neath the Mexican sky. 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

She work it, girl, she work the bow. 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And money, money she making. 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She's so much more than you used to. Knows just how to move.

Cause I'm only human after all, and you're only human after all. Don't put the blame on me. Don't put your blame on me.